your feet. 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

0: 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Listen, what happened?
1: Hey, he's got a beard on it.
0: What's that to you, Julia? What?
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0: 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I knew I was great. We weren't nothing but a bunch of scum.
1: Therefore, these proceedings are not.
0: But isn't somebody who is great?

I don't know what's more British. These four cans of smooth floor that I've got right in front of my face right now, or the four tracks of pure British joy that are about to hit your ears. Enjoy, lads.

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2: Evidence of violence on board the Metro. It's part of a growing crime problem.
3: A robbery and a brutal stabbing on an MTA train.

Okay, that was the test run. Now we're gonna go for the Olympic gold. If you can say this little, unfortunately much too short of a prayer, backwards, with no mistakes, not only will you be able to decide which one of you bites it first, but also, and I'm sure this is gonna interest you more, with which device, whether it's the fast and almost painless big gun, or the slow, drawn out. You shouldn't have done that, Anne. You're not allowed to break the rules. I'm sorry. You failed.

I don't know what's more British. These four cans of smooth floor that I've got right in front of my face right now, or the four tracks of pure British joy that are about to hit your heels. Enjoy, lads.